I wonder whatever happened to Kara. Kara was part of the original name of the group I'll play for you on the way. I'm Chris Michaels now, Lewis Capaldi.

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Yeah, Kara's Flowers, the original name of the group that turned into Maroon 5. Kara was a real girl. They all had a crush on her in school. It's Don't Want to Know, and I'm Chris Michaels. Always good to be with you on the weekend. Thank you for popping by. 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
1: Hey, where you going? 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
5: Overcast skies with fog tonight, with lows around 58. Winds out of the northeast at around 5 miles an hour. Daytime highs approaching 78 with fog early tomorrow. Lows around 52 tomorrow night. Lots of sunshine and dry Monday and Tuesday, mid-70s Monday, upper 70s by Tuesday. With your Somerset 106 forecast, I'm staff meteorologist Megan Mulford. Right now, it's 66 degrees.
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1: 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She works for the Lafayette Police Department in Indiana. She got a call from the boy on their 911 number who said he had a really bad day and had tons of homework to do, especially math he was struggling with. Well, Antonia stayed on the line, helped him complete his homework. That was sweet.

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4: Overcast skies with fog tonight, with lows around 58. Winds out of the northeast at around 5 miles an hour. Daytime highs approaching 78 with fog early tomorrow. Lows around 52 tomorrow night. Lots of sunshine and dry Monday and Tuesday. Mid-70s Monday, upper 70s by Tuesday. With your Somerset 106 forecast, I'm staff meteorologist Megan Mulford. Right now, it's 66 degrees.
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Yeah, some crazy animal tales this week. 89 backpack won this year's Fat Bear Week in Alaska. About 1,200 pounds of bear. He's a big boy. Meanwhile, in Aspen, Colorado, a hungry bear went into a farmer's market in the middle of the day and gorged himself on fresh baked goods. What are you going to argue with that? And a New Jersey man captured video of a shark swimming down a flooded road this week after that powerful nor'easter brought water ashore and a shark with it.

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4: Somerset 106 weather.
5: Overcast skies with fog tonight, with lows around 58. Winds out of the northeast at around 5 miles an hour. Daytime highs approaching 78 with fog early tomorrow. Lows around 52 tomorrow night. Lots of sunshine and dry Monday and Tuesday. Mid-70s Monday, upper 70s by Tuesday. With your Somerset 106 forecast, I'm staff meteorologist Megan Mulford. Currently 64.
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That's Taylor Swift. You knew she was going to win some VMAs the other night, and she did. That was sweet. She dedicated it to Dolly Parton. I knew it. I knew you. And I'm Chris Michaels, stargazing. Miles Smith on the way.

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2: Somerset 106 weather.
3: Overcast skies with fog tonight with lows around 58. Winds out of the northeast at around 5 miles an hour. Daytime highs approaching 78 with fog early tomorrow. Lows around 52 tomorrow night. Lots of sunshine and dry Monday and Tuesday, mid-70s Monday, upper 70s by Tuesday. With your Somerset 106 forecast, I'm staff meteorologist Megan Mulford. Currently 64.
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Choosing Texas, Ella Langley. And I'm Chris Michaels. If you woke up not knowing what time of year it was, you'd soon figure it out. A couple of things would give it away. The changing of the colors of the trees and pumpkin spice in the air. Yeah, bring it on. It's here. The other day was National Pumpkin Spice Day. It is time, my friend.

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7: Overcast skies with fog tonight with lows around 58. Winds out of the northeast at around 5 miles an hour. Daytime highs approaching 78 with fog early tomorrow. Lows around 52 tomorrow night. Lots of sunshine and dry Monday and Tuesday. Mid-70s Monday, upper 70s by Tuesday. With your Somerset 106 forecast, I'm staff meteorologist Megan Mulford. Currently 64.
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He's kind of part of the old school Canadian music, Bryan Adams. Lots of music from him over the years. Part of the new school of Canadians would be Justin Bieber. He's coming up.

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7: Overcast skies with fog tonight with lows around 58. Winds out of the northeast at around 5 miles an hour. Daytime highs approaching 78 with fog early tomorrow. Lows around 52 tomorrow night. Lots of sunshine and dry Monday and Tuesday. Mid-70s Monday, upper 70s by Tuesday. With your Somerset 106 forecast, I'm staff meteorologist Megan Mulford. Currently 64.
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0: 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My

Now get the hymn book ready. It's Hosier, Take Me to Church. And I'm Chris Michaels. Every once in a while you hear one of these nightmarish bridezilla stories, like this one on TikTok this week. A lady said her best friend tried to charge her for her wedding celebrations. The invitation went out and a request for a Venmo payment of $350 to attend the wedding. I think I'll send a card instead. Have a nice life.

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3: Somerset 106 weather.
4: Overcast skies with fog tonight with lows around 58. Winds out of the northeast at around 5 miles an hour. Daytime highs approaching 78 with fog early tomorrow. Lows around 52 tomorrow night. Lots of sunshine and dry Monday and Tuesday. Mid-70s Monday, upper 70s by Tuesday. With your Somerset 106 forecast, I'm staff meteorologist Megan Mulford. Currently 64.
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It's Chris Michaels. A lounge on a fictitious beach. I'll play Kokomo for you. The Beach Boys on the way. And a winner at this past week's VMA Awards. She's on the way, too.

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7: Overcast skies with fog tonight with lows around 58. Winds out of the northeast at around 5 miles an hour. Daytime highs approaching 78 with fog early tomorrow. Lows around 52 tomorrow night. Lots of sunshine and dry Monday and Tuesday, mid-70s Monday, upper 70s by Tuesday. With your Somerset 106 forecast, I'm staff meteorologist Megan Mulford. Currently 64.
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Nash, you won a couple of awards at the VMAs this past week. Two for that song. It's Ariana Grande. I Hate That I Made You Love Me. By the way, hardly anybody watched. The ratings for this year's VMAs were 50% lower than they were last year.

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1: Somerset 106 weather.
3: Mainly cloudy overnight with a low of 58. Northeasterly winds at around 5 miles an hour. Cloudy with fog early Sunday, 78. Lows dip down to about 52 Sunday night. Partly cloudy skies. Clear skies and dry Monday and Tuesday. Mid-70s Monday, upper 70s by Tuesday. With your Somerset 106 forecast, I'm staff meteorologist Megan Mulford. Currently 64.
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There's Cher, If I Could Turn Back Time. I'm Jenny with you in the nighttime. We're getting another great song set of music underway with Ed Sheeran, KT Tunstall, and the script. This is Break Even. Welcome to the JD Show.

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It's not too late. We're in the final hours of October the 3rd. You can go ahead and reach over and say to your boyfriend, Happy National Boyfriend's Day. Yeah, you didn't miss it. You're not out too late. Just say it now. Get it over with already.

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8: Mainly cloudy overnight with a low of 58. Northeasterly winds at around 5 miles an hour. Cloudy with fog early Sunday, 78. Lows dip down to about 52 Sunday night. Partly cloudy skies. Clear skies and dry Monday and Tuesday. Mid-70s Monday, upper 70s by Tuesday. With your Somerset 106 forecast, I'm staff meteorologist Megan Mulford. Currently 64.
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Teddy Swims and Mr. Know-It-All. You know, it is National 10-4 Day, which is in honor of the date, but it's also for the CB radio culture and their handlers, because the classic trucker code phrase 10-4 means received or understood. So have a national happy 10-4 Day. Copy that. You know, it is National 10-4 Day, which is in honor of the date, but it's also for the CB radio culture and their handlers, because the classic trucker code phrase 10-4 means received or understood. So have a national happy 10-4 Day. Copy that.

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2: Somerset 106 weather.
3: Mainly cloudy overnight with a low of 58. Northeasterly winds at around 5 miles an hour. Cloudy with fog early Sunday, 78. Lows dip down to about 52 Sunday night. Partly cloudy skies. Clear skies and dry Monday and Tuesday. Mid-70s Monday, upper 70s by Tuesday. With your Somerset 106 forecast, I'm staff meteorologist Megan Mulford. Right now, it's 63 degrees.
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Marshmello getting some help from Bastille. That is Happier. Jumping into another great hour of music. We got Lord in the Nighttime with Royals. We got some Wang Chung. Everybody's having fun tonight, which is one of our goals. But right now it's Santana, Michelle Branch, back from 2001. It's the Game of Love.

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1: Hey, where are you going? 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
4: Mainly cloudy overnight with a low of 58. Northeasterly winds at around 5 miles an hour. Cloudy with fog early Sunday, 78. Lows dip down to about 52 Sunday night. Partly cloudy skies. Clear skies and dry Monday and Tuesday. Mid-70s Monday, upper 70s by Tuesday. With your Somerset 106 forecast, I'm staff meteorologist Megan Mulford. Right now, 61.
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Well, it is October the 4th. We have celebrity birthdays today, starting with Dakota Johnson. She has been in 50 Shades of Grey. Ben and Kate turning 37 years old today. Happy birthday. We also have basketball player Derrick Rose. He is the second player to get the MVP for the Chicago Bulls, other than Michael Jordan. Had a great career and, of course, retired in the 2012. His jersey was hung in the rafters and retired by the Bulls. Derrick Rose celebrating a birthday today. And my son Xavier Cooper celebrating a birthday today as well. Happy birthday if you are also having a birthday from all of us here at the station.

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5: Weather. Mainly cloudy overnight with a low of 58. Northeasterly winds at around 5 miles an hour. Cloudy with fog early Sunday, 78. Lows dip down to about 52 Sunday night. Partly cloudy skies. Clear skies and dry Monday and Tuesday. Mid-70s Monday, upper 70s by Tuesday. With your Somerset 106 forecast, I'm staff meteorologist Megan Mulford. Right now, 61.
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Rema and Selena Gomez, that is Calm Down. JD giving you a shout out to all those third shift workers. Thank you for making the world go round with everything you do in the nighttime. If you're an insomniac like myself or just someone cruising around having fun, we got more of your favorite music with Phil Collins all after this.

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3: Somerset 106 weather.
4: Mainly cloudy overnight with a low of 58. Northeasterly winds at around 5 miles an hour. Cloudy with fog early Sunday, 78. Lows dip down to about 52 Sunday night. Partly cloudy skies. Clear skies and dry Monday and Tuesday. Mid-70s Monday, upper 70s by Tuesday. With your Somerset 106 forecast, I'm staff meteorologist Megan Mulford. Right now, 61.
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Taylor Swift and Style. It's the JD Show running through the nighttime with music from Bryan Adams on the way. Hunter X too, but right now it's Desiree. This is You Gotta Be.

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I want to give a shout out to some firefighters, the Cary Fire Department in North Carolina. These experts jumped into a drainage system that was 15 feet deep to save a fawn, a baby deer. This baby deer had been trapped in there for days. After getting it out, it was so weak, in fact, it was lucky to even be standing, or else it would have drowned itself in the water. They don't know how it got into the system, but some kids found it when they were playing in the park, and it has since been rescued and is being nursed back to its full health, where it'll later this month be released to the wild.

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3: Somerset 106 weather.
4: Mainly cloudy overnight with a low of 58. Northeasterly winds at around 5 miles an hour. Cloudy with fog early Sunday, 78. Lows dip down to about 52. Sunday night, partly cloudy skies. Clear skies and dry Monday and Tuesday, mid-70s Monday, upper 70s by Tuesday. With your Somerset 106 forecast, I'm staff meteorologist Megan Mulford. Currently, it's 59 degrees.
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Leona Lewis and Bleeding Love. I'm telling you what, it has been a lot of fun hanging with you in the nighttime. I always find something interesting and fun to talk about. How about a Hungarian's energy drink, the collection? This fan's amassed energy drink is the largest can collection in the world. He started in August of 2008, getting the Guinness World Record for 2,000 energy drink cans. And Grego is his name, continued his collection and has now proceeded to have the world's largest collection of cans, which is now over 3,000. That's pretty impressive. Kids, if you're collecting cans, good luck. You've got a lot of cans to go get.

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4: Overcast with fog overnight with a low of 58. Northeasterly winds at around 5 miles an hour. Cloudy again Sunday, 78. Partly cloudy skies Sunday night, 52. Mainly clear Monday with highs around 75. 77 Tuesday. With your Somerset 106 forecast, I'm staff meteorologist Megan Mulford. Right now, it's 61 degrees.
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The Whispers and Rocksteady. We're moving through the night with the best in music from L. King, Ed Sheeran, Shape of You coming up too. But right now it's Easy on Me, the great voice of Adele.

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1: The folks at the Massachusetts Wildlife Center are in love with the shape of a diamond-backed terrapin, and that is a turtle, if you do not know. It has an unusual feature. It has a second head. The diamondback terrapin is an endangered and protected species in Massachusetts. And in one of its safety protected nests, they were watching the hatchings and boom, they found the one diamondback with two heads. Right now, they're studying them to see if both are functional. They both seem to move. They're wondering if they both have appetites and monitor their growth and their behavior and possible surgery if they find out one isn't functional. However, it's a pretty impressive little creature. Check out pictures of it. You can look for the diamondback terrapin from the Massachusetts Wildlife Center. You'll see all the images.

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1: Hey, where you going? 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Or you could just join us in person at the Denham Street Baptist Church. 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
7: Overcast with fog overnight with a low of 58. Northeasterly winds at around 5 miles an hour. Cloudy again Sunday, 78. Partly cloudy skies Sunday night, 52. Mainly clear Monday with highs around 75. 77 Tuesday. With your Somerset 106 forecast, I'm staff meteorologist Megan Mulford. Right now, it's 61 degrees.
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1: This is Officer Theodore Wax with the Somerset Police Department. 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

Risk It All, the latest from Bruno Mars. Well, fun facts about today, October the 4th. It happens to be the very first day that they started sculpting Mount Rushmore back in 1927. If you don't know much about Mount Rushmore, it has the presidents Washington, Jefferson, Roosevelt, and Lincoln on the stone of South Dakota. So check it out for yourselves, and now you know a little bit of history as it hits its anniversary today of its very first sculpting starting.

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3: Cloudy skies with fog overnight with a low of 58. Winds out of the northeast at around 5 miles an hour. Daytime highs approaching 78 with fog and spots early Sunday. Cloudy skies expected. Sunday night, lows dip down to about 48. Mid-70s, Monday, upper 70s, Tuesday. With your Somerset 106 forecast, I'm staff meteorologist Megan Mulford. Currently 61.
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Faith Hill, The Way You Love Me. We'll be playing more of your favorites this hour from Teddy Swims, Lisa Lisa, and the Colt Jam. But right now it's The Fray. 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

Teddy Swims there and Lose Control. What do we have in store this hour? Toni Braxton coming up. Taylor Swift's I Knew I Knew You. That's her new song. And Nickelback, How You Remind Me. All great artists, all in the next half hour. Never

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3: Skies with fog overnight with a low of 58. Winds out of the northeast at around 5 miles an hour. Daytime highs approaching 78 with fog in spots early Sunday. Cloudy skies expected. Sunday night, lows dip down to about 48. Mid-70s, Monday, upper 70s, Tuesday. With your Somerset 106 forecast, I'm staff meteorologist Megan Mulford. Currently 61.
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Hey, if you're getting up, today is October the 4th. You need to know that it's National Radio Day, National CB Radio, by the way. You know, the truckers would say 10-4. It's also National Vodka Day, National Golf Lovers Day, and what am I excited about? National Cinnamon Bun Day. 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
1: Hey, where you going? 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

It's Olivia Dean there and the Man I Need. You know, if you want to look back at entertainment history released on this very day, go to D3, The Mighty Ducks. Do you guys remember that movie? Emilio Estevez in it. The Mighty Ducks. What a great comedy, great film. The Flying V. It was part of our childhood, right? Released on this very day back in 1996. And if that's not enough for you, well, how about Beverly Hills 90210? Do you guys remember that show? Luke Perry in it, as well as Brian Austin and Hilary Swank. That show released on this very day back in 1990. And there you have it, some great entertainment from this very day in history.

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3: Overcast skies with fog and spots early today, with daytime highs approaching 78. Winds out of the north at around 5 miles an hour. Lows level off around 48 tonight, partly cloudy. 75 tomorrow. Bright sunshine and dry Tuesday and Wednesday. Upper 70s Tuesday, low 80s by Wednesday. With your Somerset 106 forecast, I'm staff meteorologist Megan Mulford. Right now, 61.
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Ella Langley on your radio right now. 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

There's a lot of NFL action going to be coming up for their early games today. You can enjoy, actually really early, you've got a game that's going to start around 9:30 Eastern time today. It's the Indianapolis Colts versus the Washington Commanders. Both teams are 1-2, but they're going to be playing in London. That's why that game's going to be so early. Then you've got your 1 o'clock Eastern games between Tennessee and Baltimore, Buffalo, New England, the Bears and the Jets, Cincinnati and the Jags, Dallas and Houston. You got the Cardinals and the Giants, as well as Philadelphia and the Rams and Tampa Bay and Green Bay. Those are going to be your early 1 o'clock Eastern time games. 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
6: Somerset 106 weather.
7: Overcast skies with fog and spots early today, with daytime highs approaching 78. Winds out of the north at around 5 miles an hour. Lows level off around 48 tonight, partly cloudy. 75 tomorrow. Bright sunshine and dry Tuesday and Wednesday. Upper 70s Tuesday, low 80s by Wednesday. With your Somerset 106 forecast, I'm staff meteorologist Megan Mulford. Currently 61.
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Lady Gaga, Bruno Mars, that is Die With a Smile, their number one hit single from the Joker soundtrack. 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
8: Overcast skies with fog and spots early today, with daytime highs approaching 78. Winds out of the north at around 5 miles an hour. Lows level off around 48 tonight, partly cloudy. 75 tomorrow. Bright sunshine and dry Tuesday and Wednesday, upper 70s Tuesday, low 80s by Wednesday. With your Somerset 106 forecast, I'm staff meteorologist Megan Mulford. Currently 61.
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1: It's Kiss from Prince. My name is Scott. Thanks for having us on this morning as we help kick off the first Sunday of October with music from Lewis Capaldi. Yeah, I still love this song. I don't know about you. It's Someone You Loved.

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Dancing with a Stranger. Hey, good morning. Thanks for having us tuned in. Certainly appreciate it as we fire up that first Sunday of a brand new month. Well, this certainly is not good. Golfer Phil Mickelson, did you hear about this, has entered and left an addiction treatment center to address family trauma and addiction amid ongoing gambling issues and recent sexual misconduct allegations too. Yikes.

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6: Overcast skies with fog and spots early today, with daytime highs approaching 78. Winds out of the north at around 5 miles an hour. Lows level off around 48 tonight, partly cloudy. 75 tomorrow. Bright sunshine and dry Tuesday and Wednesday. Upper 70s Tuesday, low 80s by Wednesday. With your Somerset 106 forecast, I'm staff meteorologist Megan Mulford. Currently 63.
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7: Overcast skies with fog and spots early today, with daytime highs approaching 78. Winds out of the north at around 5 miles an hour. Lows level off around 48 tonight, partly cloudy. 75 tomorrow. Bright sunshine and dry Tuesday and Wednesday. Upper 70s Tuesday. Low 80s by Wednesday. With your Somerset 106 forecast, I'm staff meteorologist Megan Mulford. Currently 63.
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The Fate of Ophelia. It's Taylor Swift. All right, well, this isn't good. Apparently, over 77,000 cans of 7-Up Tropical got recalled after cans that were labeled zero sugar were actually found to contain the full sugar version.

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4: Overcast skies with fog and spots early today, with daytime highs approaching 78. Winds out of the north at around 5 miles an hour. Lows level off around 48 tonight, partly cloudy. 75 tomorrow. Bright sunshine and dry Tuesday and Wednesday. Upper 70s Tuesday, low 80s by Wednesday. With your Somerset 106 forecast, I'm staff meteorologist Megan Mulford. Currently 61.
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That's Teddy Swims and Mr. Know-It-All. All right, well, have you heard that Angelina Jolie and Brad Pitt's daughter, Zahara, has apparently now become the couple's third child to officially drop Pitt from her last name? She's now going with just Jolie. Listen, is Brad Pitt just the biggest loser father of all time, or are these kids being influenced by somebody else?

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1: That's fun, and we are young. All right, well, I haven't seen the movie, so I personally can't pass judgment on it, but critics are saying that that new Tom Cruise movie called Digger, yeah, have you heard this? Expected to become the biggest box office, wait for it, flop and disappointment of all of 2026.

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4: Mainly cloudy with fog early today, with daytime highs approaching 78. North winds at around 5 miles an hour. Partly cloudy tonight, 48. Tomorrow, 75. Bright sunshine and dry Tuesday and Wednesday. Upper 70s Tuesday, low 80s by Wednesday. With your Somerset 106 forecast, I'm staff meteorologist Megan Mulford. Right now, it's 61 degrees.
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Lisa Loeb and Nine Stories. It's Stay I Missed You. Hey, good morning. My name is Scott. Thanks for letting me tag along with you as we help you fire out that first Sunday of October here in 2026 with a little help from the Lumineers. It's Ho Hey.

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1: Denham Street Baptist Church presents The Kingsmen. 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

It's Olivia Dean and So Easy. Well, have you heard about the Alpaca Cafe? Yeah, it's located in Serbia, in case you ever want to go. But apparently you can enjoy your coffee while surrounded by alpacas. Your visits have got to be prearranged, and the cost is like $11.35, which apparently includes the coffee and a bucket of alpaca food, not to mention the alpacas. Listen, if you were getting all that here in the United States, it would cost at least double $11.35.

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7: Mainly cloudy with fog early today,
8: with daytime highs approaching 78.
7: North winds at around 5 miles an hour.
8: Partly cloudy tonight, 48. Tomorrow, 75. Bright sunshine and dry Tuesday and Wednesday. Upper 70s Tuesday, low 80s by Wednesday.
7: With your Somerset 106 forecast, I'm staff meteorologist Megan Mulford. Right now, it's 61 degrees.
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It's Billie Eilish and Birds of a Feather. All right, well, if you've been a fan of comedian and sometimes actor Jim Carrey, a spokesperson for Jim confirmed this past week, did you hear this, that Jim has officially married his longtime girlfriend, Min.

0: good till the last drop. There's got to be something in this. 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

Miles Smith and stargazing. All right, well, if you're a Major League Baseball fan, maybe you already heard the stat, but 5,686 balls and strikes got questioned and overturned during the past baseball season with their replay system. Listen, I know baseball purists do not want to hear this, but if the technology exists like it does, every single ball and strike should be called this way in order to not have the umpires messing up.

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4: Somerset 106 weather.
5: Mainly cloudy with fog early today, with daytime highs approaching 78. North winds at around 5 miles an hour. Partly cloudy tonight, 48. Tomorrow, 75. Bright sunshine and dry Tuesday and Wednesday, upper 70s. Tuesday, low 80s by Wednesday. With your Somerset 106 forecast, I'm staff meteorologist Megan Mulford. Right now, it's 61 degrees.
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4: Somerset 106 weather.
5: Mainly cloudy with fog early today, with daytime highs approaching 78. North winds at around 5 miles an hour. Partly cloudy tonight, 48. Tomorrow, 75. Bright sunshine and dry Tuesday and Wednesday. Upper 70s Tuesday, low 80s by Wednesday. With your Somerset 106 forecast, I'm staff meteorologist Megan Mulford. Right now, it's 61 degrees.
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3: Mainly cloudy with fog early today, with daytime highs approaching 78. North winds at around 5 miles an hour. Partly cloudy tonight, 48. Tomorrow, 75. Bright sunshine and dry Tuesday and Wednesday. Upper 70s Tuesday, low 80s by Wednesday. With your Somerset 106 forecast, I'm staff meteorologist Megan Mulford. Right now, it's 61 degrees.
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It's Post Malone with Circles. Well, thanks so much for having us tuned in. And boy, this is not good. Halle Berry's ex, Olivier Martinez, did you hear about this? Accusing Halle of child abuse and is seeking a restraining order on her. Yeah, he's accusing Halle of choking their son and making racially charged statements about him. Yikes.

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11: Mainly cloudy skies today with a high of 78. North winds at around 5 miles an hour. 48 tonight. Daytime highs approaching 75. Tomorrow, clear skies. Lots of sunshine and dry. Tuesday and Wednesday, upper 70s. Tuesday, low 80s by Wednesday. With your Somerset 106 forecast, I'm staff meteorologist Megan Mulford. Currently, it's 61 degrees.
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That's golden. All right, well, great. Something else we can worry about over the next month. Apparently back in 1960, did you hear about this? Science, one of the world's leading science journals at the time, put out an article called Doomsday, Friday the 13th, November 2026. Predicted that on the future date, a little over a month from today, the human population would approach infinity and effectively annihilate itself. Great.

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3: Mainly cloudy skies today with a high of 78. North winds at around 5 miles an hour. 48 tonight. Daytime highs approaching 75. Tomorrow, clear skies. Lots of sunshine and dry Tuesday and Wednesday, upper 70s. Tuesday, low 80s by Wednesday. With your Somerset 106 forecast, I'm staff meteorologist Megan Mulford. Currently, it's 61 degrees.
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John Mayer gets things underway for me on this Sunday with No Such Thing. I am Craig Collins. Thank you so much for having me along. It makes the weekend just perfect. Here is Pink. Made

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That is Somber, who last Sunday, 1 week ago, he kicked off the star-studded George Michael tribute in L.A. Somber started things out by performing Faith and Father Figure. Now, he was wearing George Michael's actual customized leather jacket from his Faith tour. Sombra got some points for his wardrobe choice. Might have been a little short for him. He stands like 6'7 or something. He also scored points for his ambition, but there was some mixed reaction on the vocal delivery. We're going to be delivering Dua Lipa next.

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4: Mainly cloudy skies today with a high of 78. North winds at around 5 miles an hour. 48 tonight. Daytime highs approaching 75. Tomorrow, clear skies. Lots of sunshine and dry Tuesday and Wednesday. Upper 70s Tuesday, low 80s by Wednesday. With your Somerset 106 forecast, I'm staff meteorologist Megan Mulford. Currently, it's 63 degrees.
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With Risk It All, there is Bruno Mars. Are you risking anything when you just act naturally out in public? According to a new poll, 47% of people, almost half of us, say the possibility of becoming online content has reduced their ability to relax and be themselves in public. People are avoiding things like showing emotions, expressing opinions, dancing, or general silliness and jokes. One in five people admit that they have avoided a social gathering altogether with friends or bars, nightlife, because they simply don't want an unwanted viral moment going on social media.

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It's Gaudier here on this fourth day of October. Today is Susan Sarandon's birthday. She turns 80. Chris Lowe, the keyboardist for the Pet Shop Boys, celebrates number 67 today. John Cicada is 65. Alicia Silverstone turns 50. And Dakota Johnson celebrates her 37th birthday today.

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Our Wednesday night is at 7. We're located at 400 Denham Street in Somerset, Kentucky, just off of Highway 27, light number 10, where the new Bojangles is located. 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
1: Greetings. 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

0: What a wonderful privilege is ours to be back in the house of God. And I say that sincerely this morning. There's no place I'd rather be than the Lord's house on the Lord's day. There are a lot of things going on and a lot of activities that folks involve themselves in. But I'm glad since the Lord saved my soul and changed my life and made me whole, gave me something worth living for, gave me a biblical understanding of what a Christian is, that I have desired to be in the house of God with God's people all these years. It doesn't ever get old to me. I don't get enough of it. I've been to a few places I didn't want to go back, but I love to go to the house of God. Amen. Romans chapter number 1, I want to be as quick as I possibly can this morning. And a very important, very serious opportunity is before us as we've gathered in this place, and there's a whole host of people. Some of you I know and some of you I do not know. The book of Romans is the book of what I call God's judgment, God's courtroom. Many of the terms in the book of Romans are courtroom terms. The term justification, the term witness, the term advocate. There's just many of them. I won't take the time to read all of them, but begin the reading in verse number 16 of Romans chapter number 1. For I am not ashamed of the gospel of Christ, for it is the power of God unto salvation. To everyone that believeth, to the Jew first and also to the Greek. Now let me say first of all that we're going to talk about salvation this morning. I mean, where else are you going to hear it than at the house of God? Amen. Amen. Salvation is a needful thing. I want to say right off the beginning that I'm glad I understand it. I'm glad I know that I'm saved. Amen. I'm glad I know it. I have no doubt in my mind that I'm saved. My concern would be for those that are not. Not everybody in a building this size or this many people has the assurance that I have. I feel the responsibility to make sure that people have salvation. The Bible says in verse 17, for therein is the righteousness of God revealed from faith to faith, as it is written, the just shall live by faith. If you don't mind, I'd like for you to circle that word written in your Bible, written in that verse, verse 18. For the wrath of God is revealed from heaven against all ungodliness and unrighteousness of men who hold the truth in unrighteousness. And I'd like you to circle the word hold the truth, if you don't mind. Because that which may be known of God is manifest. In other words, God's not playing a hocus pocus with anybody. God wants you to know Him. And God wants you to know that you're saved. God wants you saved. For the invisible things of Him from the creation of the world are clearly seen, being understood by the things that are made, even His eternal power and Godhead, so that they are without excuse. Without excuse is a very alarming statement as I was studying this week. And I want to talk to you this morning on the subject of the school of salvation. The school of salvation. The word that I chose to ask you to circle, first of all, was the word written. And it doesn't take me very long to understand that God is saying in these verses, in verses 16 through verse number 20, that what you cannot know of God intellectually, you can know of God creatorially. Did you hear me? I said, what you don't know of God intellectually, you can know God in creatorially sense. In other words, we're without excuse. You say, well, I didn't understand. I didn't know. And God says, that's okay. Nobody has an excuse. He says in the book of Romans chapter 1 that we are without excuse because what you don't know in your mind, you're able to see that God created. And you just look at creation itself and you will understand that there is a God. Now, with that being said, I don't want to address the creatorial sense of how we know God, but I would like to know the written way that we know God. I want us to take and just go visit the old one-room schoolhouse just for a few moments this morning. And I'd like to try my very best to make sure that everyone in this building is saved by the grace of God. What greater joy could be in your heart than to know that you know that you know that you're saved? Key words can be found in verses 18 through 19. Words like holding to truth. Words like written and faith. And that he showed unto them in verse number 19. For God has showed it unto them. In other words, God is very much interested in what he has written in his word to reveal himself to us. Please know this. And the more I studied, the more I thought about this, is how intellectually God has let us know that we can know God. Do you know the book in Revelation chapter number 20, the Bible says in Revelation chapter 20 and verse number 12, and he saw the dead grow small and great stand before God, and the books were open. Not just one book, but the books were open. And then the Bible says, and there was another book, and it was the book of life. So think about this. I'm thinking about books, learning, knowing, school, learning something about God. And I want you to understand that it's a sad day in our hour, that there is going to be a time when the Bible said in Revelation chapter number 20 and verse number 15, whosoever was not found written in the book of life was cast into the lake of fire, which is the second death. Now, listen to me. If you study this Bible, you will find out that God intellectually, if he's got books in heaven, then these books on earth are important. And I'm not trying to take you to college this morning. We're going to grade school. We're going to elementary school. Because what I know about just salvation is it's called the simple plan of salvation. But I do want you to have a biblical understanding. I want you to know that you're saved. Can I get an amen? Amen. I want you to know without a shadow of a doubt that you are a born-again Christian. And if you are not, then I want you to come forward and be saved today. So we're going to take a little trip to the schoolhouse. I want you to think about this. How many of you like to take exams? That's what I thought. I don't either. Matter of fact, I always get real nervous about exams. For the first time in my whole entire adult life, I have fingernails. Now, don't say hallelujah, amen, but it may not be much to you, but it's a big deal to me. I finally grew some fingernails, and my wife said, well, you'll bite them off when you drive to South Carolina. Well, I didn't do it. And I thought, well, when I get to study and get back to the church for the next week and I start studying, I sit down and for my whole life I've just done this. God forbid if I should have to take some kind of a test in the next couple of weeks, because all this hard work to get these fingernails is going to be to no avail. I get nervous about taking exams. Anybody else get nervous about exams? I know some of you are just brain children. You don't have any problem, no fear, but not all of us were born on the same side of the tracks you were. I get a little anxious when I have to take exams. But this morning, we're going to go visit the one-room schoolhouse and the School of Salvation, and I'm going to ask you to take an exam with me. I want you to take your Bible and turn, please, to 2 Corinthians chapter number 13. Now, you'll get this very quickly. It's very simple, very easy, but I want you to know that I feel a burden in my heart that everybody needs to know if they're saved or not. And I can't judge you. I'm not going to judge you. That's not my place to judge if you're saved or not. But I think we're all pretty good judges of our own character, aren't we? Can't we all be, you know, real honest with ourselves? You don't have to be honest with me. You don't have to be honest with anybody else. But just be honest with yourself and judge yourself. Now watch this. 2 Corinthians, and I'm talking about intellectually. Now 2 Corinthians chapter 13, I want you to look in verse 5. 2 Corinthians 13:5 says, examine yourselves. Don't worry. I'm not passing out a half sheet of paper. Amen. We didn't pass out pens and paper when you walked in. This is a self-examination. Examine yourselves. And here's what he says. Whether you be what? In the faith. So here's the exam. Here we go at the School of Salvation. You take the test by yourself. Examine yourselves, and here's what you're supposed to do. You're supposed to prove your own selves. Prove your own selves. Do you see that? Not only that, know ye not your own selves. So here it is. Examine yourself. Stay with me. Examine yourself. Prove yourself and know yourself. Pretty simple, isn't it? Now, let me say this to you. Know yourselves. Examine yourselves. Prove yourselves. This appears very simple, almost elementary. But I want to tell you something. This word examine is the key to understanding the message this morning. Here's what I'm going to ask you to do as your biblical instructor this morning. Number one, I want you to take an audit of yourself. I'm not going to do it for you. You're going to do it yourself. The word examine means to check. I want to tell you this morning. I have concern that folks really need to check. We have the old saying, you better check up. This is called examine yourself. The word examine means to consider, to criticize, to delve into, to explore, to inspect, to investigate, to ponder, to pore over, to probe, to read, to research, review, scan, screen, scrutinize, examine yourselves. It's not my job to scrutinize you. It's not my job to examine you. My job is to preach for you. My job is to present to you the truth. And I'm here to tell you that you're without excuse, especially if you go to the school of salvation. Amen. When you leave here this morning, it's going to be on you. It will not be on me, and it will not be on God, and it will not be on the church. You are going to have to examine yourself. That word means to study, survey, try, vet, view, appraise, assay, canvas, or case. Hey, no matter how you sum this up, you better check it out yourself. Amen. You have a biblical responsibility to examine yourself. And then he says, watch this now, and then he says, prove yourself. Now watch this. If I say to Mo, I have $100 in quarters in my pocket. Now, Mo, you can say, really? Or you can say, prove it. Now, if I pull out the $100 worth of quarter, which I don't have, that just don't have it. I'd be carrying a whole lot of weight around. But what you're asking me to do is not for my benefit, but it's for your benefit. So he said, examine yourself and then prove yourself. In other words, if you say you're a Christian, then you have to prove it.
1: Amen.
0: Who do you prove it to? You're proving it to the world. You're proving it not to God. You're proving it to others. He said, examine yourselves to see if you be in the faith, and then prove yourselves. In other words, let others see you and say, yep, they're a Christian. You see where we start having problems at? Matthew chapter 7, many will come to me in that day and say, Lord, Lord, did we not prophesy? And he said, by their fruits you shall what? Know them. It's not my job to be the fruit inspector, but it is my job to see Christ in you.
1: Amen.
0: That's how you prove yourself that you are a Christian. Everything that says I'm a Christian isn't a Christian.
1: Right.
0: Especially those who have things in their lives that are contrary to the Word of God. Because he said, by their fruits you shall know them. So the proving, you don't have to prove anything to God. God knows who's his.
1: Amen.
0: But what you are responsible, what did he call us? Light, salt. Why did he say all those things? Why did he say all those things? He said because if you're going to say you're a Christian, then the proof ought to be in the what? In the pudding. So this exam, three things you got to do. Number one, you have to examine yourself. Number two, you have to prove yourself. In other words, some of you are saying you're a Christian, but others are saying you're not. Woe be unto us if the world looks at us and says, if they're a Christian, I don't want none of it. There's something wrong with that.
1: Yes, sir.
0: He says, if you are a child of God, you're to examine yourself. And when you get done examining yourself, taking inventory of yourself, prove to others that you are a Christian.
1: Amen.
0: And then lastly, he says, you're to examine, you're to prove, but you're to what? Know. Now, here's what I want to deal with this morning very quickly, if I can. No, this is the test, okay? This is the test. 2 Corinthians 13, verse 5, examine yourselves, whether you be in the faith, prove yourselves, prove your own selves, know ye not your own selves, how that Jesus Christ is in you. Number one, here's the question, the self-test, that you'll have to be totally honest about this. Listen closely. You've got to be honest about this because eternity is at stake. I'm not judging you. I'm giving you the exam. Examine yourself. Prove yourself. And number three, nobody can know this but you. Look what he said. Know ye not your own selves. In other words, there's nobody that can tell this but you. And I want to tell you something, there's nothing any more important to me than that you know that you're saved. You know, it'd be a dreadful thing to come to a church like this for many years or for just for one Sunday, a church like this, and leave here and not be a Christian. To me, that's a tragedy. That's very heart-wrenching to me because the gospel of Jesus Christ is open to every one of us. Now, I want to show you this, and it'll be quick. I want you to go to 1 John chapter 5. If you'll notice in these verses, before you turn, stay with me there. Know ye that Jesus Christ. So everything else that you're going to examine and prove, it begins with one person, and you can't miss this, Jesus Christ. That's what he said. That Jesus Christ is what? In you. Here comes the exam. Jesus Christ in you. What you know of Jesus will determine if you pass or fail the test. Now, I want you to go to the last chapter in 1 John chapter 5. This is where we'll stay, and I'll be done. 1 John chapter number 5. Very quickly, here's what he says. In verse number 1, I want you to listen now. Whosoever believeth that Jesus is the Christ is born of God. And everyone that loveth him that begat loveth him also that is begotten of him. So this test, this exam begins with the Savior. This test that we're going to talk about begins with Jesus Christ. Jesus Christ is the way, the truth, and the life. If you fail here, you fail everything. Don't ask me what you did at the church. I ask you, what have you done with Jesus Christ? Don't ask me how you got baptized, how you got involved in church. I ask you this morning, what do you know of Jesus Christ? Oh, I don't want to labor this point, but I'm telling you, everything else hinges upon what you know and if you have Jesus Christ in you or not. I want you to notice something in verse number 4. For whatsoever is born of God overcometh the world, and this is the victory that overcometh the world, even our faith. Stay with me now. Look in verse 13. These things, remember the first word I asked you to circle? These things have I what? Written unto you that believe on the name of the Son of God, that you may what? That you may know. Now, what did he tell us to do in Corinthians? Prove, examine, and know. These things have I written that you may what? Know that you pass from death. So here comes the exam. Here's a written piece of paper. Here it is. The key word being written. The key word being what have you done with Jesus Christ? What do you know of Jesus? Well, I just go to church 3 times a week. I pity you. I'm proud of you, but I pity you because you're going to wake up in the lake of fire with a perfect church attendance. Joining the church and shaking a preacher's hand and being baptized, turning over a new leaf, being morally right is never going to take you to heaven. Examine yourselves. What do you know of this man Jesus? Is he in you or not? The Bible says the devils believe and tremble, but they didn't know Jesus. Now listen very closely because this is very, very important. And I want you to see this, if you will. In 2 Corinthians 13, he said, Christ being in you was the key. Now, when he said in verse 13, these things have I written, we have to look at the things that he's written. Now, this doesn't get deep. It gets shallow from here on out. Here's what he says, the things that he's written. Whosoever believeth that Jesus is the Christ is born of God, and everyone that loveth him that begat loveth him also is begotten of him. The key is this. Do you believe that Jesus Christ is the Son of God? Now think about it. The Bible said in Romans 10:9 that if thou shalt confess with thy mouth and believe what? The Lord Jesus Christ. The Bible talks about us knowing Jesus Christ as somebody. John 3:16 said, for God so loved the world that he gave his only begotten Son, that whosoever believeth, believe what? That man Jesus is God's only begotten Son. the Savior of the world. Salvation Schoolhouse. These things have I written. Now here it is. I want you to notice in verse number 7. For there are three that bear record in heaven. Okay, where are we talking about now? Heaven. How many? Three. Stay with me. There are three that bear record. A record is something that's been written, correct? What did he say in Revelation 20? If your name was not what? In the book of life, you were what? So there are three that bear record. We're not talking about earth. We're talking about heaven. God knows if you're a Christian or not. Because if you are, he wrote your name in the book of life the moment you got saved. There are three that bear record in heaven. The Father, the Word, and the Holy Ghost. And these three are one. In other words, God knows, the Son knows, and the Holy Ghost knows. You listen, don't try to impress me. Listen, join the church, join the choir, get involved. That's all good. But you better take the test. And you're either going to fail it or you're going to pass it. And I got news for you. God already knows what your test score is. Not only does God know it, but Jesus knows it. Not only does Jesus know it, but the Holy Ghost knows it. And the Bible says these three agree. You know what he says? I know my sheep and my sheep know me. You can join the church. You can sing in the choir. You can take up the offering. You can sing specials and still not have a diploma from the school of salvation. Say, I don't believe that. You don't believe that Bible then. He said, it's written. How many times did he say it's written, it's written, it's written? Back and forth, he tells us that we need to make sure that we're doing this the right way. Now, here's what I want to give you. The three that bear record in heaven are important. But notice, where are we living at today? Living on earth. Go to the next two verses, please. And there are three that bear what? Witness in earth. Here it is, and I'll be done. Watch very closely. Brother Dean, there's a difference between a record and a witness. Did you hear me? The difference between a record in heaven and a witness on earth. The record in heaven is something that's already happened. It's already been recorded. And if your name was not found written in the book of life, you were what? Cast into the lake of fire, which is the second death. Now the witness, here it is. Can I be honest with you? I preached this verse wrong my whole ministry. Preached it wrong. Well, this morning I'm going to preach it right. Here it is. There are three that bear witness in the earth. Number one, the Spirit. Now, what are they bearing witness to? They're bearing witness to that Jesus Christ, in verse 1, is the Son of God. You listen to me? What they're bearing record of is that Jesus Christ is the Son of God, and whether you know him or not. What they're being a witness to on the earth is who Jesus is. And whether you go to heaven or hell is determined by who you view Jesus as. The Bible says that there's three that bear witness in the earth. Number one, the Bible says the Spirit. Now think about that. What does this mean? Understand this very quickly. That in verse number 8, and there are three that bear witness in the earth, the Spirit, capital S, capital S. Jesus Christ had the Spirit of God on him. Remember, listen, do you remember when he fed 5,000 with five loaves and two small fishes? And they said, how did that man do that? And they said, we ain't never seen nothing like that. How does a man perform the supernatural? He possessed the supernatural. Jesus Christ is not only God. Jesus Christ is not only the Son, but Jesus Christ is the Holy Spirit. They're all three one. Remember, in heaven, they bear record that their record is true, that they're one in the same. So in witness on the earth, how did people know on the earth that Jesus Christ was come from God? The miracles that he performed. Remember when he stepped out on the ship and the waves, he said, peace, be still. And they said, we never seen it on this fashion before. What manner of man is this? Right? And I'm just thinking about all. Remember when he gave sight to the blind and legs to the crippled? Remember when he raised Lazarus from the dead and people went, oh my goodness. The Spirit is the witness on the earth. What Jesus did while he lived on this earth is how people knew he was the Son of God.
1: Yes, sir.
0: For no man spake. One time they said, no man ever spake like this man.
1: Right. Yep. Right.
0: So the witness on the earth is the Spirit, capital S. And number two, the water. Now, for years I thought that meant the word, but it doesn't. It doesn't mean that at all. You know what happened? You know what that means? Brother Robert, when did people realize who Jesus Christ was? Remember verse 1, whosoever believeth that Jesus is the Christ, the Son of God, he's the one that's born of God. It's how you view Jesus that determines if you are a Christian or not. The Bible says that he was a witness on the earth by the Spirit of God that was on him. And number 2, and I thought this over, several things happened. Matthew recorded it, Luke recorded it, and John recorded it. John was baptizing in Jordan's river. And the Bible says that when Jesus came, John took him and John baptized him. And when he brought him up, watch this now. Watch this. Watch what happened. What's the witness? How did people know that this man was Jesus Christ, God's only son? How did they know it? The Bible says the heavens opened up. Never before had the heavens opened up. And a voice. Now we know the Spirit descended on him like a what? But don't get hung up on the Spirit. He says a voice come out of heaven. Brother, could you put that verse up? Yes. This is my beloved who? Son. Get it? 1 John 5:1. Whosoever believeth that Jesus Christ is the Son of God,
1: amen,
0: hath God in him.
2: Amen.
0: The witness, the record in heaven, doesn't deny because it's Father, Son, Holy Ghost. But the witness on earth, how did God tell the world that Jesus Christ was something special? Well, at his baptism, he told everybody, this isn't a normal baptism. This is my beloved Son.
1: Amen.
0: In whom I'm well pleased. Are you with me? So we know that the witness of the world comes through the Spirit of God, the things that Jesus did. The number 2, the water or the baptism, if you will. In John 1:34, it says that he bare record that this is truly the Son of God. The Son of God. Listen to me. If you're going to go to heaven this morning, if you're going to pass the test, if you're going to take the test, I ask you this morning, what have you done with Jesus? Don't worry about church membership and water baptism and church participation. If you're going to go to heaven with the rest of us, you better have faith in one thing and one thing alone.
1: Amen.
0: I'd like to sing it if I could. On Christ

0: sinking sand. On Christ, the solid rock, I stand. Hallelujah. I want you to know that I passed the test of salvation. I went to the one-room schoolhouse where God says, man's without excuse. If you don't see me in the Word, then you see me in creation. I want you to know that I believe in God, but I also believe in who Jesus is. Jesus is the Son of the living God, the only begotten Son of God. Paid for man's sin debt on an old rugged cross, and he did that for me. I don't miss this. Here it is, and I'm done. I won't even try to get the second part. The witnesses on earth, is that what we're interested in? I hadn't got to heaven yet. I'm heading that direction, amen? I felt a few times I had one foot in the door, but I hadn't got that far yet, but that's where I'm going. So what I'm interested in is this witness on the earth. How did people know that Jesus Christ was truly the Son of God? Did you know that he didn't walk around claiming to be anything other than who he was? He didn't thumb his suspenders and say, I'm a big spender. He didn't thumb his suspenders and say, I'm just a religious figure like Buddha. Huh? He just simply said, I and my Father. Are one. He said, if you've seen me, you've seen the Father. See, I'm talking about somebody that's bigger than religion. I'm talking about somebody that'll take you to heaven if you'll put your faith and your trust in him and in him alone. Because without him, I've got news for you. You might as well file chapter 11. You're bankrupt and don't even know it. I don't care how long you've been sitting in a church. I don't care how long you've been shaking the preacher's hand. I don't care how long you've been involved in the choir. I don't care how long you've been going to revival meetings. Brother Robert, if they don't know Jesus Christ as the Son of the living God, they'll die without Christ and they'll end up in the lake of fire.
1: Amen. Amen.
0: Don't tell me that's not the truth. That thief on the cross, when he died, he knew Jesus Christ. He said, truly, truly, thou art the Christ.
1: Amen.
0: Jesus said, today thou shalt be with me in paradise. Without all the religious facade, you're going with me, big boy, because you know who I am. And I'm asking you this morning, do you have a form of religion? Do you come here out of habit? Or do you come here because you know somebody? You won't stay in the way very long until you know him who is the way.
1: You're right.
0: The flesh will get tired. Right. Here it is, and I'm done. This blew my mind. The witnesses on the earth. Okay? How did they know this was Jesus? How did they know this was truly the Son of God? The Spirit of God was on him. He did things that no man could do. At the baptism of Jesus Christ, heavens opened up and God spoke from heaven with an audible voice and said, this is my beloved Son in whom I am well pleased. In other words, y'all need to listen to him. You need to believe on him. You need to believe in him. But the third thing happened in the book of Matthew is a place called Calvary. I said it was a place called Calvary. Oh, I know people sing about it. I know a lot of people, lost people, can stand in churches today and sing at Calvary, victory in Jesus. You can sing all about it and not know anything at all about it. Can I tell you this morning, beloved, before I close, that Calvary was about one thing. It was about one thing, Josh. It was about how Jesus Christ, the Son of God, hung between heaven and earth. He grabbed the hand of his heavenly Father. He grabbed the hand of sinful man and he reconciled the two. And he said, Father, I've died for mankind. If they'll put their faith and their trust in me and they'll know who I am. 1 John 5:1 says, whosoever believeth that Jesus Christ is the Son of God, he hath the Father. When Jesus Christ hung between heaven and earth somewhere, I don't know all the timeline, but the Bible says, and he bowed his head. Before he bowed his head, he cried something. He said, I thirst. I thirst. And they ran. A Roman soldier ran and grabbed a sponge and got it on vinegar and dipped it and put it on a spear and stuck it up to his mouth, and he refused to be comforted in that hour. The Bible says in one of the Gospels, I don't know, I think it's Matthew, that he took that same spear and he pierced his side. And the Bible says, forthwith came water and blood. And I want you to know that as the blood ran down from that bloody rugged cross, from the nail-pierced feet and the nail-pierced hand, and the crown of thorns on his brow, and his flesh had been beaten from his back with a cat of nine tails, as Jesus Christ hung on the rugged cross for my sin and yours. And the blood dripped off, and the Bible says, the witness on the earth is the Spirit. The witness that he told mankind that this was God's Son was at his baptism. But also, when he died on Calvary's cross, the Bible says that he hung his head and he cried and said, it is finished. And darkness, for the first time in the history of the human race, total darkness swept across the face of the earth for the space of 3 hours. People were wondering, what in the world? I could see the black clouds as they settled in, and God from heaven took his hand and wrapped it over the S-U-N, while the S-O-N became sin for me and for you. And the Bible said, Lydia, that when that happened, the veil in the temple, which was just a few, maybe a quarter mile away, the veil in the temple was rent from the top to the bottom. Into the Bible says that the graves opened up. The Bible says that the graves opened up and the dead got up. And people saw them. And when daylight came back, you look at it, it's what you see what that soldier said. I want you to see what he said. And came out of the graves after his resurrection and went into the holy city and appeared unto many. Next verse. Now when the centurion and they that were with him watching Jesus saw the earthquake and those things that were done, they feared greatly, saying, truly, this was the Son of God. The witnesses, not the record, the record's in heaven. But this world cannot deny. When Buddha died, old fat Buddha just died. Right. Amen. When Confucius died, the Chinese went crazy. Oh, yes. Josh, when Jesus died, the earthquake, it got dark. Things happened that never happened. And people standing around said, ain't no doubt about it now. Ain't no doubt about it. We might not have believed his miracles. And I wasn't there at his baptism. But everybody heard what happened in Jerusalem. Did you know today that Jerusalem is still, can I say this to you? Jerusalem is still the center of the world today. Jerusalem is still the center of the world today. That little old gang of Jews is still the center of the world. Why? Oh, my. On Calvary's mountain, one dreadful morn, walked Christ my Savior, weary and worn. I want you to know this morning that if you're going to go to heaven, if you expect to go to heaven, you better know Jesus Christ as the Son of God. Amen. The Bible said in the book of Romans, from faith to faith, man's without excuse. It took me a long time to figure out. While my brothers had been witnessing to me the night I got saved, I know exactly what happened to me. The Bible says without faith, it's impossible to please God. And that night, I stopped believing about a story. I started believing in a person. They said to me, if you will put your faith and your trust in Jesus Christ, when you die, he'll take you to heaven. I said, can he do that? He's the only one that can. He's already proved he can raise the dead, gave sight to the blind, legs to the cripple. You know the old song, No Need to Doubt Him Now? Now, there's another part to this, but we don't have time to deal with it this morning. And that is examination number two. But the first examination is this. Who do you view Jesus as? Some of you are using him like a hitchhiker. He's more than a fire escape out of hell. He's the Son of God. If you don't embrace him as the Son of God, you're not going to go to heaven when you die. And if he's the Son of God, according to these three witnesses, Brother Larry, he's the only person authorized and qualified to take our souls to be with him one day.
1: Amen. Amen.
0: Let's all stand together. Thank you for your attention this morning. The veil was rent in twain. The blood dripped on the ground where they stood. And they cried out, truly this is the Son of God. With your heads bowed and your eyes closed. Question number one with the exam. Who do you say Jesus is? Preacher, I'm here this morning, but I don't know if I'm passing the test or not. I know about Jesus, but I've never applied by faith who he really is. With the uplifted hand, I won't embarrass you. I'll breathe a prayer for you. Would you slip your hand up, please? Thank you. God bless you, ma'am. Is there another preacher? I'm here, but I'm not a Christian. I'm not a Christian. Pray for me. Just slip your hand right up. Take it right back down. Let me see it. Thank you. There's two. Heavenly Father, thank you for your Son, Jesus Christ. Died in my stead. Gave me something worth living for. Pray you take the word of God. Save these souls that lifted their hands, please. Would you do that I can't do? Thank you, Lord, for saving my never dying soul. Write my name in the Lamb's book of life. Thank you, Jesus. Bless our invitation song. In Christ's name I pray, amen. Sing it with us, church. Two stanzas. If you raise your hand, you need to come. Come on, please.

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2: Somerset 106 weather.
3: Partly cloudy this afternoon with a high of 78. North winds at around 5 miles an hour. Lows level off around 48 tonight, partly cloudy. High of 75 tomorrow. Clear skies and dry Tuesday and Wednesday. Upper 70s Tuesday, low 80s by Wednesday. With your Somerset 106 forecast, I'm staff meteorologist Megan Mulford. Right now, 66.
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Happy Sunday to you. I'm Craig Collins playing Fine Young Cannibals. She drives me crazy. Despite that, she will be loved. Here is Maroon 5.

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That one from Bruno Mars has got kind of sort of a disco feel to it, and it's actually been compared by some people in the music industry to Leo Sayer's 1976 hit, You Make Me Feel Like Dancing. I'm not sure if you remember that song or not, but if you do, what do you think? Does it sound a little bit like I Just Might from Bruno Mars? I Just Might play some Christina Aguilera for you. Okay, I will definitely play some Christina Aguilera for you in just a bit, and Billy Joel is right after that.

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4: Somerset 106 weather.
5: Partly cloudy this afternoon with a high of 78. North winds at around 5 miles an hour. Lows level off around 48 tonight, partly cloudy. High of 75 tomorrow. Clear skies and dry Tuesday and Wednesday. Upper 70s Tuesday, low 80s by Wednesday. With your Somerset 106 forecast, I'm staff meteorologist Megan Mulford. Right now, 68.
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0: Playing Ella Langley, There Is Choosin' Texas. And speaking of, Texas police say a man found a bag stuffed with nearly $130,000 in cash. It was just sitting there on top of an ATM. This happened back in August. Now, there was also a smaller bag with about 19 checks. There was information on one of the bags indicating that it might belong to a Chick-fil-A. So the guy took it to the nearby location, but a manager said it wasn't theirs, so he called police. I would think he would have just kept it, but good for him to do the right thing, I guess. Investigators later determined that a Brinks technician had serviced the ATM and was supposed to take the money, but accidentally left by the machine.
1: Go!

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It's the Unstoppable Sia here on this fourth day of October. Today is World Animal Day, National Golf Lovers Day. It is Vodka Day, if you want to so imbibe. Now, as far as foodstuffs go, the only thing I have is Cinnamon Roll Day, so that doesn't make much of a supper idea, but you might want to go with tacos. There is one calendar trying to tell me that it's National Taco Day, but I immediately thought, shouldn't that be on a Tuesday? Yeah, I looked into it more, and sure enough, that's one of the days that moves from year to year. It is on the first Tuesday of every October, so not really Taco Day, but yeah, still makes a good supper idea, right?

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6: Somerset 106 weather.
7: Partly cloudy this afternoon with a high of 78. North winds at around 5 miles an hour. Lows level off around 48. Tonight, partly cloudy. High of 78.

0: 5 tomorrow. Clear skies and dry Tuesday and Wednesday. Upper 70s Tuesday, low 80s by Wednesday. With your Somerset 106 forecast, I'm staff meteorologist Megan Mulford. Currently 72.
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It's Roy Orbison. You got it. Just don't give it to me. I haven't had my fall vaccinations yet. I am Craig Collins. Thanks for being here on this Sunday. Might have to wake me up. Here's Avicii.

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Too Sweet did make it all the way to number one on the Billboard Hot 100 here in the U.S. That made Hozier the first Irish act to top the charts in the U.S. since Sinead O'Connor did it back in 1990 with Nothing Compares to You. We've got Jimmy Eat World coming up next, and Ace of Base also on the way.

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4: Somerset 106 weather.
5: Partly cloudy this afternoon with a high of 78. North winds at around 5 miles an hour. Lows level off around 48 tonight, partly cloudy. High of 75 tomorrow. Clear skies and dry Tuesday and Wednesday. Upper 70s Tuesday. Low 80s by Wednesday. With your Somerset 106 forecast, I'm staff meteorologist Megan Mulford. Currently 72.
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There's Ariana Grande with Hate That I Made You Love Me. An Iowa high school teacher was making people donate to her. 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

With Unwritten, there is Natasha Bedingfield. Some new movies that you could be streaming this coming week include Soulmate. That is on Hulu. It had been available to rent or buy on platforms like Fandango, but now if you have Hulu, you can stream it at no extra charge. It's an R-rated sci-fi. Tyler Perry's Doing Life movie is on Netflix. It's a crime movie. That guy does a little bit of everything, huh? The Last First, Winter K2. That is on Apple TV Plus and in a few theaters here and there. It's a documentary about extreme mountain climbing. And Infirmary is on Shudder. Like most movies on Shudder, it is a horror flick.

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3: Somerset 106 weather.
4: Partly cloudy this afternoon with a high of 78. North winds at around 5 miles an hour. Lows level off around 48 tonight, partly cloudy. High of 75 tomorrow. Clear skies and dry Tuesday and Wednesday. Upper 70s Tuesday. Low 80s by Wednesday. With your Somerset 106 forecast, I'm staff meteorologist Megan Mulford. Currently 72.
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There is the ever so brave Sarah Bareilles. I am Craig Collins, not quite so brave as we head down the Boulevard of Broken Dreams. Here is Green Day.

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Teddy Swims is out on the road doing a show tomorrow in Toronto, Wednesday in Montreal. Then he comes back to the U.S. side of the border, playing all U.S. dates through the middle of December. Takes a little bit of time off and heads to Northern Europe in March. We're going to head over to hear Ed Sheeran in just a moment.

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4: Somerset 106 weather.
5: Partly cloudy this afternoon with a high of 78. North winds at around 5 miles an hour. Lows level off around 48 tonight, partly cloudy. High of 75 tomorrow. Clear skies and dry Tuesday and Wednesday. Upper 70s Tuesday, low 80s by Wednesday. With your Somerset 106 forecast, I'm staff meteorologist Megan Mulford. Right now, it's 75 degrees.
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Playing Taylor Swift as this first weekend in October winds down. It is slipping away from us quickly, isn't it? October, that tends to bring out the Christmas mentions. I haven't necessarily heard full-on Christmas commercials, but I've heard things mentioning Christmas, stocking up, planning in advance, that kind of thing. You might want to plan in advance to see Arnold Schwarzenegger playing Santa Claus. Yeah, there's going to be a new Christmas movie this season called The Man with the Bag. The movie follows Santa as he recruits a thief to help him recover his stolen magic bag in order to make the winter holiday happen. The Man with the Bag is going to start streaming globally on December 2nd. And yes, you heard right. Arnold Schwarzenegger is playing Santa Claus in that movie.

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2: 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And each Friday, one lucky birthday from that week will win a large pizza and cheese sticks from Eubank Pizza. 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

With no scrubs, there is TLC. I am Craig Collins. Thank you so much for making me part of your weekend again. I hope the upcoming work week is absolutely fabulous for you and look forward to talking with you real soon.

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3: Partly cloudy this afternoon with a high of 78. North winds at around 5 miles an hour. Lows level off around 48 tonight, partly cloudy. High of 75 tomorrow. Clear skies and dry Tuesday and Wednesday. Upper 70s Tuesday, low 80s by Wednesday. With your Somerset 106 forecast, I'm staff meteorologist Megan Mulford. Right now, it's 75 degrees.
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Paul Abdul, straight up. Great to have you along. It is Andrew Jay, and thank you for making me part of your day today. Hopefully you're having a good one. Here is Ellie Goulding, Love Me Like You Do.

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She's now just simply Miley. I'm Andrew J. Got Benson Boone coming up.

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6: Somerset 106 weather.
7: Partly cloudy this afternoon with a high of 78. North winds at around 5 miles an hour. Lows level off around 48 tonight. Partly cloudy. High of 75 tomorrow. Clear skies and dry Tuesday and Wednesday. Upper 70s Tuesday. Low 80s by Wednesday. With your Somerset 106 forecast, I'm staff meteorologist Megan Mulford. Right now, it's 77 degrees.
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4: Somerset 106 weather.
5: Dip down to about 48 tonight under mainly clear skies. Winds out of the north at around 5 miles an hour. 75 tomorrow, clear skies. Clear skies tomorrow night, 43. Sunny skies and dry Tuesday and Wednesday, upper 70s. Tuesday, low 80s by Wednesday. With your Somerset 106 forecast, I'm staff meteorologist Megan Mulford. Right now, it's 75 degrees.
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1: 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Please put trash in its bin, recycle when you can, and take pride in keeping Pulaski County green and clean.
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5: Somerset 106 weather.
6: Lows dip down to about 48 tonight under mainly clear skies. Winds out of the north at around 5 miles an hour. 75 tomorrow, clear skies. Clear skies tomorrow night, 43. Sunny skies and dry Tuesday and Wednesday, upper 70s Tuesday, low 80s by Wednesday. With your Somerset 106 forecast, I'm staff meteorologist Megan Mulford. Currently, it's 77 degrees.
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5: Somerset 106 weather.
6: Lows dip down to about 48 tonight under mainly clear skies. Winds out of the north at around 5 miles an hour. Sunny skies with fog early tomorrow. High is 76. Lows level off around 43 tomorrow night. Clear skies and dry Tuesday and Wednesday. Upper 70s Tuesday, low 80s by Wednesday. With your Somerset 106 forecast, I'm staff meteorologist Megan Mulford. Right now, 77.
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4: Somerset 106 weather.
5: Lows dip down to about 48 tonight under mainly clear skies. Winds out of the north at around 5 miles an hour. Sunny skies with fog early tomorrow. High is 76. Lows level off around 43 tomorrow night. Clear skies and dry Tuesday and Wednesday. Upper 70s Tuesday. Low 80s by Wednesday. With your Somerset 106 forecast, I'm staff meteorologist Megan Mulford. Right now, 77.
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1: This is Officer Theodore Wax with the Somerset Police Department. 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
3: Somerset 106 weather.
4: Dip down to about 48 tonight under mainly clear skies. Winds out of the north at around 5 miles an hour. Sunny skies with fog early tomorrow. High is 76. Lows level off around 43 tomorrow night. Clear skies and dry Tuesday and Wednesday. Upper 70s Tuesday. Low 80s by Wednesday. With your Somerset 106 forecast, I'm staff meteorologist Megan Mulford. Right now, 75.
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From her 95 album, Jagged Little Pill, Alanis Morissette, hand in my pocket. And what's in there? 38 cents and some pocket lint. That's about it. I'm Andrew J. Stick around. KC and JoJo coming up. Baby.

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6: Somerset 106 weather.
7: Lows dip down to about 48 tonight under mainly clear skies. Winds out of the north at around 5 miles an hour. Sunny skies with fog early tomorrow. High is 76. Lows level off around 43 tomorrow night. Clear skies and dry Tuesday and Wednesday. Upper 70s Tuesday. Low 80s by Wednesday. With your Somerset 106 forecast, I'm staff meteorologist Megan Mulford. Right now, 75.
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Justin Bieber and Daisies. I'm Andrew J. Oh, I'm sorry I didn't bring you any flowers today, but it is Sunday, National Cinnamon Roll Day, and oh, I got plenty of those to go around. Stick around, Imagine Dragons coming up.

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4: Down to about 48 tonight under mainly clear skies. Winds out of the north at around 5 miles an hour. Sunny skies with fog early tomorrow. High is 76. Lows level off around 43 tomorrow night. Clear skies and dry Tuesday and Wednesday. Upper 70s Tuesday. Low 80s by Wednesday. With your Somerset 106 forecast, I'm staff meteorologist Megan Mulford. Right now, it's 73 degrees.
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4: Somerset 106 weather.
5: Lows dip down to about 48 tonight under mainly clear skies. Winds out of the north at around 5 miles an hour. Sunny skies with fog early tomorrow. High is 76. Lows level off around 43 tomorrow night. Clear skies and dry Tuesday and Wednesday. Upper 70s Tuesday. Low 80s by Wednesday. With your Somerset 106 forecast, I'm staff meteorologist Megan Mulford. Right now, it's 73 degrees.
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Colby Calais, that is Bubbly. Hi there, I'm Andrew J. It's wonderful to have you along. I hope you're having a good one today. Thank you for making me part of it. Whatever you've got left of your Sunday, hope you do it safely and responsibly. Let's hang out again soon. Aretha Franklin's coming up.

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